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David Lynch's Blue Velvet was released 40 years ago tomorrow. So this last set is going to be music from the soundtrack, starting, of course, with the title track as performed by Bobby Vinton.

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This is WKMS Music, your soundtrack for the Four Rivers region and beyond. Great music, any time of day. 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

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I never know what face to give him. 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Oh, Hamlet, will you please?